0: Trash.
1: Take a number. Paris is one fucking thinking. We pulled it off. You guys have all been on TV night all over the fucking world. You've been a hell of a fucking crowd, man.

something's always there. You are God. You. Yes. I have a phobia that someone's always there.